0: Good morning going out to you, my people. What's really going on? How are you feeling today? I want to say good morning going out to everyone. I sound a bit funny, forgive me, but yeah, man. It's a Friday. It's a very beautiful Friday morning. We're going to have a good experience. We're going to have a good time. That's what I need you to understand. How are you feeling today, man? What's really going on? First off, I'm going to play a couple of applauses. This one is to you. This next one is for you once again.
1: Official frequency for the young and young at heart.
0: And just one more for you. The reason I'm doing that is to first of all thank God. God has played a very serious role in making sure you're alive. But you've also been working very hard over the past couple of months. You've worked extremely hard. You deserve it, to be honest. January, February, March, April, May, June. Today's the last day in the month of July. About to enter the eighth month of the year. So yeah, the applause, Charlie, you deserve it multiple folds. If I had money, like I could send everybody Momo, like right now. Come on. But that time is also coming. I'll line everybody up and give everybody money. My name is B Dot. They call me Brownberry. Double B. Chief Rocker. Hey yo, a couple of names that go by. And this right here is a very beautiful day to be alive, to be honest. It's a Friday as well. Miniano. Today is a typical Brahima Friday. And we're excited to be doing this with you once again. On Friday, our show is called What the F, What the Friday, WTF. Yeah, whatever, however you understand that. That's exactly what it is. How was your night? I'd love to hear all about it. Big up going out to all of you for joining us this morning. Are you on your way to work? Are you already at work? Are you, you know, at home playing snooze with alarm clock? Whichever it is, well, big up going out to you one more time. You're tuning into Ghana's number one frequency for everything good, good vibes only. Yes, sir. Please bring the weekend TGIF, FTI. This is Kofi Inside the Corporate. What can I even say, man? We got it. How excited are you about today? Charlie, it's payday, it's payday. When I say it's payday, I mean you check on your friends, check on your friends. If you've been paid, call me. I'm your bestie right now. Trust me. That's me. The condition is if you've been paid. Oh, don't worry. Don't worry. We got this. Big one going out to man like the Ice Star Gaddafi. That sent me some pictures and videos. Only he can explain.

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You okay, right? You sure? Perfect. 21 minutes past the hour. And I'd like to quickly let you know that there's a couple of things I want us to do. One of them is to know that today is a Friday. The Baddies have a new one coming out. Baddies Love Molly is officially out today. We'll talk about that. Oh, man. Yes, sir. I'll tell you all about that as the show continues. You're going to hear a couple of jams off the project. She has songs with a whole bunch of people. I'm not even going to lie. Molly did well. She did amazingly well on this project. She has songs with, you know, obviously, Melissa has to be on there. So there's jams with Melissa, Sal Cordier. You know the ones that you've heard already, Shensia and Ems. Good morning going out to you. Where are you listening to me from? Let me know. 020-222-2073. You're welcome to the show. This is Rise and Shine. We're going to be talking about a lot of things today. There's a song she has that has Bees and Honey. Buddy Go, you've already heard with Tyler. You know, there's a song called 911 that she's posted bits of that online already. But that Accra Girls jam, I think we have to get into it. Fact. Now, you've already heard Baki as well. Shake to the Max, the Fly remix with Skilly Banks, Shensia, Silent Addy as well. How are you doing? Who's in the news this morning? We're going to get into that shortly.

0: Good morning, going at you. How you feeling, Charlie? What's going on?
1: Very good morning, yo. Oh, Barry, today I make late. I know my fault, too. Yeah, yesterday, the 0.03%.
0: I knew it.
1: You overdosed me. Good morning, FTI. Mommy, I see, I beg. Today, full payment. Don't worry, I did for you. Foreigner, Charlie, you go pay the money, yo. Hey, Gaddafi. It reach your 10, it's I'll go pee. If I like, I don't like, I'll go pee. Yes, sir. Morning, family.
0: Good morning, going out to you as well, Charlie. That's a beautiful check-in. Where are you checking it from? Now, let me tell you the trick about what's happening in this world today. Going green, right? It's not just about saving the planet. It can actually save you real money as well. So I'm going to tell you a couple of things I want you to do. First off, install a solar panel. 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Now, there's a question on your mind. 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Now, the Absa Green Finance Loan gives you what you need to actually make it possible, to make it happen. 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And then when you do that, you're practically saying yes to a greener tomorrow. Terms and conditions apply. Absa Bank is reminding you this morning to shine your eye. It is key that you do. And to avoid being scammed. So yeah, shine your eye. Your story matters, Absa. Who's in the news this morning? We're going to get into it right about now. So yes, mic check 1, 2, 1, 2. I've got a couple of gentlemen in the studio as well. I have Seto in the studio. I have my man Jojo in the studio. Of course, Mr. Reg is in the studio as well. We're about to get into Breakfast Buzz shortly. Who's in the news? Well, let's get into it. There's a couple of news items we were supposed to do. Yesterday, Diddy's been in the news, Charlie. We deliberately did not talk about Diddy's story for very obvious reasons. Because right now, we're even confused on what the dates are. But the timelines keep changing. Yes, sir. Accra High Court has placed a 10-day interim injunction on the funeral and burial arrangements for the late Apostle Professor Emeritus Engineer Kojo Safo Kantank and temporarily preventing a former Domi Kwabena MP Saraja Safo from proceeding with the ceremonies. And the order followed an application filed by Crystal Safo Mission amid an ongoing dispute over who has the legal authority to organize the funeral and carry out the late founder's wishes. Now, I don't know if you follow the story, but on social media yesterday, there was a lot of jubilations from one side. And I'm also hearing that there was a funeral that was held as well. Yes, sir. Yeah, Charlie. She has a stubborn academy.
2: Stubborn academy. Yeah, good morning, everyone. The way this thing is going, yeah, it's not cool at all. It's not cool at all. I don't think if their dad was seeing how this is going, he would be pleased. I wish they could sort it out. But Charlie, it's one of those things, especially when you come from a family like that, where there's things to be had, there's positions to take. And he didn't, unfortunately, make it obvious who would be taking what. So now everybody is trying to stake their claim, Charlie. It's not cool.
0: Yeah, me, I'm one of those people that believe that siblings always have rivalry. Mm-hmm. I mean, very allowed.
2: No, it's normal. It's normal.
0: But I think when it gets to a certain level,
2: I mean, if you're second born, you have to understand. Level, so yeah.
0: If you're second, what?
2: If you're second boy, you have to understand level.
0: No, but where we come from, if you're a boy, it's another story.
2: Exactly, that one too.
0: Like you could be the last born, you're the boy, but it's a show. We know you're man, like because you're the only one that's keeping the family name at the end of the day. So you see, like there's a lot of things that we need to understand as a people. There's a lot of cultural things that we have to work on. There's a lot of conversations we need to have that we're not having. And this was gonna happen. I feel very bad that all these things have to be happening. Last week we were talking about Daddy Lumba, the burial, you know, all of that. That's conflict family related,
2: yeah, exactly.
0: And then this one to conflict family related.
2: Exactly.
0: It's the whole thing is some way,
2: especially when there's a bereavement, and now the divisions in the family will start to show, and it's showing real bad.
3: It's the more wives, so. the ones with the more wives didn't go through this stress.
0: But me too, I get more wives, but they're not giving me.
2: No, you can.
3: No, Abi, you know, quiet. They go Phoebe understanding, but you quiet.
0: But there's always signs. Mm-hmm. There's always signs.
3: Yeah. Always, so if you see the signs, you need to.
2: Yeah, you need to do something about it.
0: But men do better. Like honestly, like yeah.
2: Exactly. Even if you get multiple wives, at least choose better.
3: No, the thing is, you go choose, so, but along the line, no.
0: Something go happen.
3: You see, whether they change you, you get four seasons. Mm-hmm.
2: Okay, that's true. Damn.
0: It is well. There's God.
3: There's God, bro.
0: You see what we're talking about, Charlie? Stories deal.
2: Mm-hmm. There's a lot of things going on.
0: Okay, first of all, I need to talk about Tyler, I need to talk about Davido.
2: Remind Davido, yeah.
0: Okay, now there's a name you remember, Calvin Fosu. If you hear the Fosu name, it's Daddy Lumba. Son of the late Ghanaian high life legend, Daddy Lumba has announced that the family will pursue legal action against individuals allegedly spreading false and defamatory information about him. Yes. In a video shot on social media, Calvin thanked Ghanaians and fans around the world for their continued love, support, prayers since his father's passing, saying that outpouring of affection has meant a great deal to the family. He also issued a very strong warning to those he accused of tarnishing the family's name, revealing that lawyers have already been instructed to handle the matter through the appropriate legal channels. Although Calvin did not mention names, he stressed that the family would no longer ignore false claims. He ended his message by encouraging Ghanaians to continue celebrating Daddy Lumba's legacy, describing the late music icon as a national treasure whose influence on Ghanaian high life music continues to inspire generations. Yeah, mm-hmm. Yeah. I endorse this one too.
2: You talk true. You know the funny thing? Even with the Chris Asafo issue too, you know how all we have to do is say something and it's not said the right way, or the tone of which we said it is not cool, and then we're in trouble. So a lot of these things, even this one, adding alleged is the best. Actually, I feel for all of them because, like Sato was saying, at the end of the day, seasons change. So one side is angry, one side is not happy. Like from both sides, like there's so many divisions. And sometimes most of the stations, you realize that they've chosen a side. So they'll talk anyhow.
0: Yeah.
2: And then to annoy somebody. And that's all it will take for lawyers to come in, bang, bang, bang, at your door.
0: Yeah, this one goes to all the journalists.
3: You know how they see the whole matter?
0: No.
3: You see, if the family is small, they don't have this kind of division most often.
0: Okay.
3: It's like gathering people in one space.
0: Yeah.
3: Like Big Brother.
0: Yeah.
3: Along the line, people get along. Of along course. The line, they change.
0: Yeah.
3: So you should know that once the crowd gets...
0: Once there's a lot of people...
3: It's a lot of people.
0: There'll be conflict.
3: Different
0: personalities.
3: Yeah.
0: There'll always be conflict.
3: So that's when you should say that the men should do better, because once you want to pack them a lot, you should be ready to...
0: I have a friend whose father left... No, whose mother left a school and a lot of other things.
2: Mm-hmm.
0: And now the four siblings... are fighting, one mother, one father. That's the second of four stories that I personally know.
2: Mm-hmm.
0: And I also know families that actually, they have other people. Mm-hmm. But I think, I'm talking about an exception case now, don't hold the last part, where, you know, everybody's just living beautifully.
2: Mm-hmm.
3: Yeah, true. Cool. Yeah.
0: So, you forwatch the weather.
2: Yeah, sometimes it also depends on the head, because...
0: I think mostly it depends on the head. Yeah. The head plays the most important role.
2: Exactly.
3: You should be a real leader, bro.
2: Yeah.
3: And a leader is not just keeping people, a lot of people around you.
0: You people should go and be throwing shots. I'm not Pat. I'm not Pat.
3: There's a lot of spreading going on around this day too. They're going to give you cuts right now. No.
2: Yeah.
3: Food not allowed.
0: Yeah. Ladies and gentlemen, good morning. Going out to you. We're going to get into brand new music shortly. Don't touch it. It's 7:33. How you doing? I've got a message here. You know, Mr. Marcus, send me a voice note, man. I miss hearing your voice notes, so send me a voice note.
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0: Her name is Faye. That's one of the songs that you love.
1: I'm ready.
0: And it's AI. Ah, God. Artists love AI. Good morning, Gohana, to you. You're saying?
2: I think so smooth.
3: Yeah. They're always so smooth.
0: It's beautiful. It's beautiful. It's a beautiful song. Good morning, good night, all of you. It's a pleasure to have you be a part of the experience. Now, Brown Berry, I'm locked in, listening with my beautiful wife. You are our favorite. Hey, Mr. Marcus, what's going on, man? Thank you for connecting. 0202222073. A couple of people on the lockdown. Brown to the Berry, I am so much grateful today, not by might, not by power, by the will of Jah Jah. It's my power. We give thanks. See, we are saying that we give thanks. But the way you write that, we give thanks, no. Before that, you wrote Jah Jah. Then you write, we give thanks. Yeah, I like that. Thanks for his mercies and glory. All living things praise Jah Jah. Selector Danny, producer. Your burden tools inside Ashaman, Tulaku downside, repping, you know, Ashaman. Blessed. Blessed day to you, to my brother. Great to have you be a part of this series. Real quick. That's a lot of patois for me this morning, to be honest. His Majesty. That's a lot. Shout outs going out to Man Like 60. 60, are you on the lockdown? How are you feeling this morning? Oh man, once you hear Drake, you go berserk. I like that. Big up to you. That's 60. I just got a message from Mr. Boaz, Andrew Boaz Mensah. Brown to the Most Berry. This is Andrew Boaz Mensah. Good morning to you and your DJ and your crew in the studio. It's a cloudy Friday, and no matter what happened, boys for do things regardless. Are you replying to the we give thanks? Is that what you're replying to? We're going to get into a conversation around living better now. Seto is in the studio. Jojo is here. If you want to speak French, English, or Chi with confidence, Alliance Francaise requires open registration for its second language session. And you can register to be a part of it, okay? Learn in a very fun, immersive environment. And then when you do, you'll understand why learning a second language is very important. 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That's 050-128-7814. 050-128-7809. That's 050-128-7809. 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We're going to get into questioning today. We're going to get into our conversation this morning. Gentlemen, good morning. You're welcome to the show.
2: Good morning.
4: Good morning. Good morning, man. Like Berry.
2: Hope you're doing good.
0: I'm good. I'm good, man. I'm
4: How
0: good.
4: You doing, Mr. Reg? Yeah.
5: I'm good. I'm good. I'm doing very good.
0: Yeah. Mm-hmm. Yeah. Charlie, what are we talking about today?
2: So we're gonna dive deeper. We're gonna dive deeper into the dead hangs.
0: Yeah. Dead hangs. Right?
2: Yeah. We did that last week briefly, but I want to get into some more details.
0: Let's do it.
2: First of all, I want to tell us those who didn't listen, those who weren't here last week. Dead hangs is exactly what it sounds like.
0: Yeah.
2: You find a bar. You hug and you just relax. Okay. Then gravity does the work.
0: So you hang.
2: You hang.
0: You just hang.
2: Yeah, you're not. It's a simple movement. You're not doing much. You're allowing your body to do the work. So yeah. Gravity is going to assist. Pull your lower body down.
4: No pulling. No swinging.
0: Just hold on.
4: No, yes. Nothing fancy. Yeah.
0: For as long
2: just,
0: as you can.
2: Just attach.
4: Just hang.
0: Nice.
2: Yeah. We asked some people to do this last week. I doubt they did, but.
0: Guys, if you did any dead hands during the week, if you're able to. When Jojo started speaking, he spoke about your door. He said, you see the top of your door. You just grab it and you just hang in the air. And
4: I know some people might be thinking, like, doing something that you're not moving. Mm-hmm. So, like, is this an exercise?
0: Yeah.
4: But just give it a shot.
2: Yeah, give it a shot and see. Those who have your lower back pains and stuff when you wake up, this is the best move for you. Trust me.
0: I like that.
2: Yeah.
4: Because hanging and doing nothing, that's precisely the point. That's what we actually...
0: That's what dead hangs out.
4: That's what... It sounds like
2: and
4: dead.
2: This is also a stretch, just so you know. This is all part of the stretches
0: we've
2: been talking about. All part mobility.
0: Okay.
2: This is just targeting more of our lower back.
0: Okay.
2: If our overall spine.
0: Okay.
2: In general, yeah.
0: Okay.
4: And I also pitching that when doing dead hangs, don't think about it about what you are doing.
0: Okay.
4: Is the main point is what you're allowing to happen in the body.
0: Okay.
4: Do you get it? Because when it comes to, you see how Reggie just chucked it for one side. Yeah, you compressing like that. The vertebra, it just compress down like that.
2: The digs between the vertebra.
4: You understand? So
2: whenever we slouch, whenever we are like relaxed.
0: So I mean, first of all, I think a lot of us have bad sitting postures. First of all,
2: everyone, because we're using our phones.
0: Yeah.
2: Do you know how funny you look to sit upright when you're like typing or using your phone all the time? Nah, if you don't relax, then you understand. Just stay cool.
0: Yeah.
2: So being upright the whole time is not something most people can do.
0: Yeah.
2: Yeah, so the lifestyle, we'll get into that. The lifestyle we're living nowadays is forcing our bodies to be in positions you're not supposed to be in, if you get what I mean.
0: I get what you mean. You guys, stop distracting me. I'm on air. Brownberry, I swear, this is a distracting mess. I'm super cold and my neighbor that's crashing on me was wearing hot dress this cold morning. Brownberry, are you ready? Please advise me. Maoli, who should advise you?
6: Go and splash cold water on yourself. And
2: wake up.
6: Yes, that's it.
0: You, Marley.
4: If you get some ice for the fridge inside, if you add them to the cold water,
0: you should go and do dead hangs. Go and do dead hangs. Oh my God. So yeah, I mean, so you let gravity do its work.
4: Mm-hmm. So like, so George is gonna dive into like the five like big like benefits about dead hang. So,
2: like the first one I like to dive into is the spinal decompression.
0: Okay.
2: You know, all day gravity is pulling down on our spine.
0: Yes.
2: When we sit, when we walk, even doing anything basically, working. Because most of the time we are upright. When we get off bed, we don't lie down most of the time. We're

0: request from Mauli, your top five. We are done with that check. Your time is 15 minutes in the final hour of the show. Song in the background from AJ the Hottest, titled Wake Up, requested by Mauli. So that's your top five. I'm done with it. Hopefully, we'll get into the last top five before we wrap up at three. But today, we're about to talk movies. As always, man, what you can expect when it comes to exciting movies. If you're a movie fan, you know, I think a lot of people have different type of, you know, movies that they like to watch most of the times, but Silver Bird has it all. They have it all. There's no doubt about it.
1: We try,
0: you know, and we are back to talk about it.
1: Yeah.
0: And before we get into the conversation, though, how was the

0: last, you know, conversation we had with the promotion you guys were doing at the West Hills Mall.
1: Oh yeah, the movie event. It went great.
0: Yeah,
1: it went great. Summer movie fiesta.
0: Yeah, right.
1: It went very great. Kudos to our partners for that particular project. Mm-hmm. Everything Cacao made the night super memorable.
0: Right.
1: For a maiden event, mm-hmm. the turnout was very great. We stuck to our promises, our deliverables, mm-hmm. making sure the movies were on, the Killer Willy was hot and spicy.
0: Wow.
1: Everything just went right. And everybody kept asking the one question, mm-hmm. when is the next one?
0: And obviously.
1: So, the next one is coming soon. That's all I can say for now.
0: Coming soon.
1: Yes, it's coming soon. You just have to be on the Silverbed social media pages to find out for yourself.
0: And I can just imagine how everything went, with the pajamas and all of that.
1: Yeah. Okay. So I mean, for this particular event, it was like a freestyle.
0: But
1: we still had a few people come through with their pajamas. Because I mean, it's just logical. Like for me, it just makes sense that hey, I'll pull up in my pajamas and come.
0: Because I'm spending the whole night.
1: Yeah. You know? I mean, at one point when I get tired, I just want to leave with my partner or whoever I'm there with.
0: Exactly.
1: I'm saying whoever I'm there with because I mean, I think I've seen cousins also pull up. Two guys, they pull up in pajamas and
0: it's all good. Yeah,
1: that one today,
0: definitely. All right, but of course we're about to talk what's happening at Silverbird. Yeah. The movies that people can expect.
1: Yeah,
0: tell us about it.
1: Okay, so I think summer is gradually fading away. For us, summer starts in May, and then ends somewhere mid August ish. But then I mean July automatically spells out summer because we enter Q3.
0: Right.
1: And I think summer has been eventful. Back-to-back titles from the Michaels to the Call of My Lives. There were some titles we were expecting that unfortunately didn't come through.
0: Okay.
1: I mean, became big topics on social media. I just want to apologize to all movie lovers in the country that looking forward to seeing those titles that didn't come through. We are business that work with partners.
0: And right.
1: When partners do not make the resources available because we are marketplace. Mm-hmm. Silverbed is an exhibitor. We are not a distributor. We are not any other thing. We are an exhibitor. We are the final marketplace. And so if the market or the good or the product is not made available to the exhibitor, then it won't be displayed. So
0: definitely.
1: Ideally, that's what happened. But to channel us out of the summer mood, because I mean, in Ghana, it's been a very wet summer.
0: Yeah, it has.
1: I don't know what the mood and reaction to it has been. I mean, a few people really were caught on the bad end of it. And love and light to such people.
0: Yeah.
1: Praying that they recover greatly. But it's been great for us in cinemas, actually. Talk about the titles that came through. And currently showing, I mean, summer means the kids are on break. And so we have three very good family movies that you should come see with the kids. We have Toy Story 5.
0: Yeah, I think I saw the ad on DSTV.
1: Yeah.
0: Yeah.
1: I mean, somebody's going to ask, is it not the same Toy Story? I personally love the new angle that it took with Toy Story, because you and I will agree that now kids are moving away from playing with toys to actually going more on the screen.
0: On tech.
1: And so it's more of a tech or screen time, actually, because you know kids do not really know much about tech. Going to feed them, yes, screen time is going to expose you to new knowledge and whatnot, but there must be some form of limitation,
0: right?
1: And so for me, that is a family movie that you should come see with your kids, with your nephew, your nieces, whoever,
0: all of them,
1: everybody.
0: Yeah.
1: Then there's Moana, the live action.
0: Okay.
1: A lot of times some directors get live actions wrong. Almost sometimes they don't stay faithful to the original, or sometimes they're trying to now do some new catchances, but you understand. But Moana stuck true to the values of the animation, and that's the excitement. It's just you walking into a cinema hall and people are singing.

0: Like, it's just right. beautiful to see that. Right. So Moana is also another one for the whole family. And then we have Minions.
1: Okay.
0: Minions has been a box office success ever since those yellow people decided to walk on Toy Story showing. I know there are still a few people who still want to see Michael on the big screen. So
1: I'm one of them, though.
0: If you want to see it, you should come to Silver Bear Cinemas to come see it. Then there's the other one that's the people who are booed up are using it to strangle the single people.
1: It's called
0: Call of My Life.
1: Call of My Life. Okay.
0: See, I wouldn't advise you to go see it single. The possibility that you might be angry in that hall, and I don't support violence, but that kick a bunch of booed up people is very high.
1: Yeah.
0: But it's a very great choice if you're planning a date night, you want to see something with your partner.
1: Right.
0: It's just how uncomfortable certain truths might come out whilst you're watching it, creating an avenue.
1: It's an uncomfortable truth, though.
0: Creating an avenue right. for you to have conversations. That is, if you and your partner are on that type of let's grow ourselves basis, like grow up in your conversations. And so that is a good one. Now, for my horror fans, you know, funny enough, women love horror more than men, and this is based on my research at Silver Bear Cinemas.
1: Really?
0: About 60-65% of the people who turn up for horror movies are women.
1: So are you saying that the Gen Zs?
0: I cannot understand because like you can't even put them in a bracket. Okay, so
1: I can't even wrap my head around it.
0: The millennials are not so much of those people.
1: Exactly.
0: You just find some, maybe out of the 10, you find them to be like two or three.
1: Exactly, yeah.
0: But so those now, kids,
1: they're afraid of horror movies.
0: What are they looking for? Because a movie like Obsession, I don't know if you've seen it.
1: I've seen it. The one with Beyonce. Is it Beyonce?
0: No. There's a new one.
1: Okay. Then I'm way behind.
0: This is a horror movie. This is a horror movie. Do I call it horror or thriller? I think this is a thriller. It's a thriller. And it's insane. Do you know how insane it is?
1: How insane? Because I think I've watched
0: I had to sit in a cinema hall alone, because I was trying to work. I was like, oh, let me just have this movie played whilst I'm working. And I could hear voices from behind.
1: You mean like from the screen, but the voice is behind you?
0: So actually, that is the effect of the surround sound.
1: Right.
0: But it messed me up so much, I just left the hall. I did not survive 15 minutes of Obsession.
1: That's how scary it is.
0: It is bad. But it has one of the greatest box office successes because it is a movie that was done with under $1 million.
1: Okay,
0: I think the budget was around $750,000, and it's made over $40 million at box office.
1: Wow,
0: which makes it a huge success.
1: Yeah, it is. Yeah. Yes, definitely.
0: And then we have Evil Dead Burn,
1: and that's not horror too as well. That's horror, right? Same.
0: If you just want your adrenaline. If you want to check if you still have, like,
1: if it's really pumping,
0: see
1: if those blood
0: Obsession, Evil Dead Burn, these are the two movies you should see. That's
1: okay.
0: For you.
1: And what time though?
0: So I mean, the show times are different,
1: and that's what I want to know.
0: And let me just point people in a certain direction. When it comes to organizing show times, we do it based on audience type.
1: Okay.
0: And so logically, you think, or you want kids to come to the cinemas in the early hours of the day.
1: It makes sense, though.
0: All the way till, like, say, 4 p.m. Mm. And so with that typical scheduling, you find us showing kids movies anytime between the time we open, which is 10 a.m., all the way to 4.
1: Right.
0: Horror movies are made for dark moments. And so you either find horror movies being very late or very early in the morning so that you scare yourself in the morning, walk around the whole day, and then get over it. And then you find primetime movies to be the date night choices.
1: Because
0: I might have clothes from work. I want to go somewhere with my girl or somebody's girl. Or, I mean, it's just a perfect timing, though. Yeah. So primetime in cinemas is anytime after 5 p.m. But then it's usually 7 or 9 or 10 p.m.
1: Right.
0: That is prime time. So these are the titles. If you want to see the show times, you have to go to the Silver Bear Cinemas app.
1: Yeah.
0: You download the app,

0: It is easy to sign up. Barely 5 steps and you're already on there. You can make your purchases, check show times, get your snacks. And all the movies are titled there. We've not spoken about one yet.
1: Which one is it?
0: That one. The one with the web.
1: Yep, the Spider-Man, the new one.
0: The one with the web, yes.
1: The new Spider-Man.
0: Yeah.
1: And let's get into it because Spider-Man, I don't know why it keeps coming up. It's like as if, you know, they are trying to outdo the other. That's how I see it. That's how I feel.
0: I think when the character was created, it was created young, and so a generation that may currently maybe be boomers or millennials. I'm not so sure when Stan created them, created Spider-Man, but that generation loved Spider-Man,
1: right?
0: A generation after them loved Spider-Man. Then came the Gen Zs who loved the animation bit of Spider-Man, so much that they love Spider-Man. Yeah. And then there's the new folks who love Spider-Man because Zendaya and Spider-Man is in there somewhere. So
1: okay.
0: So it's about 4 or 5 generations carrying an amount of
1: love
0: for one character. And they don't just say it, they show it.
1: I agree with you because, you know, the Spider-Man is based on youth.
0: Yeah.
1: Right? Yeah. Unlike, because my favorite is from, is Superman. Yes, Superman. I don't understand why Spider-Man is being done and Superman. Because the last Superman that I watched, they tried to add some human
0: to it
1: from the dark one that came.
0: To create a human...
1: But it works in Spider-Man.
0: Yes, because they create a character that everyone can relate. Mm.